lights start flashing, Main Street's dead. It's 35 mile an hour till you're past the water tower. From up there you can see the interstate.

Naive at 28 and think you can fall in love at the first sight on the first date. And I was always told if you want to kiss him, make him wait. But you kind of made me laugh and your lips tasted great. I love listening to you talk about your mom, your biggest fears, how you think staying in one place is kind of weird. I guess the red flags were there, but I didn't